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2: 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And the boogie for the Brooklyn. 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
2: Bonjour, je suis Paul Gréveillac et je vais vous raconter l'histoire ancienne et presque oubliée de la Mésange et la Pharaone.
1: C'est O-L-I-O-L-I-O-L-I-O-L-I-O-L-I-O-L-I-O-L-I-O-L-I-O-L-I-O-L-I-O-L-I-O-L-I-O-L-I-O-L-I-O-L-I-O-L-I-O-L-I-O-L-I-O-L-I-O-L-I-O-L-I-O-L-I-O-L-I-O-L-I-O-L-I-O-L-I-O-L-I-O-L-I-O-L-I-O-L-I-O-L-I-O-L-I-O-L-I-O-L-I-O-L-I-O-L-I-O-L-I-O-L-I-O-L-I-O-L-I-O-L-I-O-L-I-O-L-I-O-L-I-O-L-I-O-L-I-O-L-I-O-L-I-O-L-I-O-L-I-O-L-I-O-L-I-O-L-I-O-L-I-O-L-I-O-L-I-O-L-I-O-L-I-O-L-I-O-L-I-O-L-I-O-L-I-O-L-

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You're giving me strong torso. You're giving me you. You're giving me pills.

0: fine stuff I bring to head no direct stuff. Keep your knife upon that position, please. Oh, untimely death.
1: Petit France Inter.
2: Que lo que estamos a rular y empezó el verano. ¡Fuego!